they were little, do you have them hung up on walls anywhere? Or are any of the doodles that you did when you were little kept somewhere by someone? Well, I wonder what they reveal about you, those drawings. And are you still drawing today? Well, you'll hear why you probably should be if you're not shortly. And look, if you've maybe rediscovered your passion for drawing, I'd love to hear from you. 1300 222 612 is the phone number. That's 1300 222 612. I also need your help with the jammin', continuing the jammin' across the afternoon. I'd like to get you to select the last song of the show. And this afternoon, you've got two really great tracks to consider. This is the People's Pick Sing-Along Song Contest. This is your first option.

That's Jammin' Bob Marley. I hope you like Jammin'. I hope you like drawing, not drawing. Thank you very much for the pronunciation correction, Anonymous, on the text line. Yes, we're going to be discussing drawing shortly. Do you still have kids, the drawings that your children did when they

into some gorgeous days again. Mostly sunny on Saturday, sunny with light winds on Sunday. Those showers move in again next week, but let's just concentrate on the next few days for now, shall we? Keep those song suggestions coming in. We started today talking about the search for great Australian music that will be put into an official national songbook. I said, do you speak of my language? He just smiled and gave me a Vegemite sandwich. And he said, I come from a land. Joy saying, hi, Bern, happy Thursday on the text line 0487 993 222. I've been thinking about a song or two, and the first that came to mind was Men at Work, Land Down Under. The second that many cricketing fanatics would know, of course, would be Sherbet's How's That as well. Going for two. I like it. Thank you, Joy. Let me know what you think should be in the national songbook, a song that you think just absolutely says Australia. It's part of our cultural heritage. It can go way, way back. It has to be at least 10 years old to make it into the National Songbook. A bunch of, you know, eminent folk will put together the long list, but I reckon we should give them a hand. So 0487 993 222. What song do you think should be in the National Songbook? At 10 past four now, this is Christine McVie. 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

Ian Moss and Telephone Booth on 612 ABC Brisbane and the ABC around Queensland on stations such as ABC Wide Bay.

after midnight. It's gonna be peaches and cream. We're gonna cause talk and suspicion, give an exhibition, find out what it is all.

0: Anne says it's probably a good sign of national intelligence that the soap opera category takes a while to answer. Gee, that's harsh.
1: The music is about the best thing about Young and the Restless.
0: The music, yes. Yeah. Oh, I did attempt. I did what? I had
1: the
0: a crack
1: rude
0: at
1: and the ugly. I call yeah. Bold and the Beautiful.
0: I had a crack at the Bold and the Beautiful for a bit. I mean, dear, oh dear. Actually, Days of Our Lives was worse.
1: I agree.
0: What was that other one about the? What was the other one about the? Or Oil Man from. What was it called? I'm trying to think.
1: Not Dallas.
0: Yeah, Dallas. Yeah. That was people.
1: That was good.
0: I'm like told that. By people that this was a superior soap opera. There you go.
1: It was good.
0: Oh dear. All righty, we've got we've only got one left.
1: Mm-hmm.
0: We're in a category called Angels and Demons.
1: Oh, goodness.
0: Now, I need your knowledge of poetry here, Karen.
1: Okay.
0: Question number 25. The demons Mammon, Beelzebub, and Moloch appear in which 1667 poem written to justify the ways of God to men?
1: It was just a tad before my time.
0: Yeah. I remember it well myself, but I mean,
1: no idea. The only thing I could think of is, I don't know, the rhyme of the Ancient Mariner, but I have no idea.
0: Yeah, well, yeah, you're reaching into the cupboard and rustling around there, and that's fair enough, Karen, but that's not it.
1: Oh, well.
0: Sorry. Bye.
1: Next time.
0: See ya.
1: Thanks, bye.
0: See ya. No, it is not. All right. We are up to question 25. Vicky from Kamala. G'day, Vicky.
2: Yes.
0: I should have played the drum roll for you, shouldn't I? We are up to question 25.
2: It's probably not necessary.
0: Necessary, Vicky. Question 25. The demons Mammon, Beelzebub, and Moloch appear in which 1667 poem written to justify the ways of God to men?
2: Yeah, no Bradbury for me tonight, Phil. Sorry.
0: No, all right. Sorry, Vicky. That's a pick.

0: going to say Chinese.
1: It's not from China, but you're on the right continent, Justin. We'll see if the next person knows.
0: Thanks, man. And Donald will say...
1: Thanks, Justin, calling. That was not Gough Whitlam's speech, at least as the way I remember it. Anyway, what was it? Long may we say God save the Queen, because nothing will save the Governor General. Yeah, I mean, that is hard to put into Donald Duck by any stretch. April, why would you make fun of the dismissal? No one's making fun of the dismissal speech, Tex. It was just a request from Ray, who's heard the Donald Duck impressions for so long. He asked if it could be done for a political speech. I believe he was aiming at juxtaposition with that. April has called us from Northern Beaches. Hi, April.
2: Hi, I'm actually in Melbourne
1: today.
2: Pretty cold here.
1: Now, do you have a favourite men's fashion item?
2: Men's fashion item.
1: What do you like the look of?
2: I like shoes, actually. I like men with really nice shoes.
1: Leather or fabric?
2: Yeah. No, leather. My podiatrist has these amazing shoes. Am I allowed to say brand names on the ABC?
1: I suppose if it's in context, yes.
2: Yeah, well, the context is he's got these Christian Louboutin shoes, which are gold and black with tassels, and they're just the most amazing looking things. And I think they're about $3,000 a pair.
1: Wow. Like, well, I think men are often
2: that money on shoes.
1: No, it's a lot. Men are often told to focus on their shoes if they want to impress, dress to impress. Every dad seems to tell their son, everyone will pay attention to your shoes, so invest well. Okay. Well, we've got men's fashion coming up, but right now it's quiz time, April, and the question was, kimchi is a pickled vegetable from which country?
2: Well, I'm not sure about whether the North do it as well, but definitely South Korea.
1: It is. I had Korea, but yes, definitely
2: Korea,
1: South Korea.
2: Yeah, I'm not sure about the North, but as I said, we don't know a lot about what goes on there.
1: Yes, I'm not sure. Do we? Do you? Because we're all supposed to look after our gut health with fermented food. Do you eat kimchi as well for that?
2: Oh, absolutely. Absolutely. Yeah, it's very popular in Japan too, kimchi. As you say, fabulous for our gut health.
1: And miso is fermented as well, isn't it?
2: Yep, it is.
1: Yum.
2: It is. Yep.
1: Okay, so two easy ways to get some fermentation into kimchi and miso. Your second question, April, is which Spanish dish is traditionally made from rice, saffron, and seafood or meat?
2: Paella.
1: Yeah, it is. That is 2 points for you tonight, April.
2: Thank you.
1: Thanks.
2: Lovely.
1: Thanks for calling in. 2 points for you. Okay. Andrew says, Kurz is better. Okay, we're talking about it's a speech competition going on. We did have a great speeches, I think about 2 or 3 months ago, great speeches through time. So I think that's a topic worth revisiting as well. Bobsled says, Justin wrongly guessed China, so his sign-off was probably Peking duck. That's from Bobsled. Cameron has rung in from South Perth. Hi, Cameron.
3: Hey, good morning.
1: Cameron, okay, your question today. What is the most malleable metal?
3: Gold.
1: Gold it is. Have you ever had that gold leaf wine, gold leaf cocktails?
3: I'm that poor.
1: Sorry?
3: I don't even see a gold wrapping around the chocolate.
1: Oh, you're a little bit unclear tonight, Cameron. I'm not sure. Are you on a line? Are you on speaker?
3: No, I'm not. No, going on speaker.
1: Okay, no, sounding okay now. Let me put your second question to you. What disease stems from the medieval term that means bad air?
3: Could you say the question again, please?
1: So there's a medieval term that means bad air. What disease stems from that word, that medieval term that means bad air?
3: Bad air?
1: Yeah.
3: Nothing rings a bell.
1: Okay, well, you're on the board with that one gold point, Cameron, so we'll see if someone else knows.
3: Thank you.
1: Thanks for calling in. Cameron in South Perth. Robin says, one should always dress to one where is going, not where one has been. I like that. The philosophy of shoes. Thongs are the best men's clothes.

0: 91.7 ABC Gold Coast Eurythmics. Love is a Stranger. It's 22 past 6. Trevor Jackson this morning, and Tony was talking about shoplifting. According to the Law Society, shoplifting across Australia is at its highest level in 20 years, driven by cost of living pressures and opportunistic theft at self-service checkouts. Nationally, retail theft accounts for 39% of inventory losses, costing businesses roughly $9.3 billion annually. That's according to the Law Society. Tony, a former supermarket owner, grocery store owner, talking about shoplifting this morning. Geez, that is staggering and a real concern, but in some ways unsurprising given the cost of living crisis. 23 past six now, and with that very familiar theme in our ears, Costa Georgiadis from Gardening Australia joins us. Costa, good morning. How are you, Costa? You there? Oh, no, we don't have Costa. We may have lost him. We may have to get Costa on the phone. I think we've got a bit of a problem here. Costa, hello. Are you there?
1: Yeah,
0: Trev. Oh, mate, yeah. I think we had a bit of a technical problem this